for report smoke increasing rapidly in the area of Bury Road, Forest Road, Bradford Woods. Station 115, respond North Fire 2803.

report of smoke increasing rapidly near Bury Road at Forest Road, Bradford Station 115, second activation, respond North Fire 2080.

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0: Detector in the bathroom set off by smoking. Alarm's been reset. You can show all fire units clear.
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0: County, 1-2-NG1, we're going to be in route with 2.
1: 1-2-NG1, in with 2, 221.
0: Frank, we're going to get on at Lexington and see if we see it there. Copy that.

0: 2. Rescue from County. Be advised, per PD, they're saying the best access is going to be from Dulles Field or Fox Chapel Road. It's going to be southbound on 28, right at the Highland Park Bridge exit.
1: Yeah, okay, that best approach is going to be Lexington Avenue, then, not Fox Chapel. If it's at the Highland Park Bridge.

Double crash identification, single vehicle window embankment at southbound Pittsburgh View exit 6. It's actually going to be right at the Highland Bridge exit. Stations 260, 157, 159, all for the rescue. Second activation, respond north 3, 223.

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0: No, County. 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It's blocking the ramp to get off the Highland Park Bridge. Definitely needs a tow. 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
1: Copy, single vehicle accident, blocking ramp to Highland Park Bridge, containment needed, one tow.

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0: 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I'm not sure if 260 was on this call, but I said you can hold the units that were en route, and everybody else can disregard here.
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0: County, 261 engine, on scene, single story, nothing evident. We'll be investigating. Duty chief will have the command.
1: T-61 engine on the scene, nothing shown, 240.

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1: Go.
0: Go ahead and fill our engine.
1: 6100 coming.
0: Go ahead.
1: Yeah, 188's asking for a fill for their engine, nothing out of 262 truck. He's official with you at 259, or do you want to fill?
0: You can hold on all fills. Let's hold the assignment to a 261 engine, and 259 engine can continue a non-emergent.
1: All right, 259 engineer, continue non-emergency. All others can go back to the service.
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0: Charlie, command.
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County, Sandy Command. 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

7 Romeo, no short, no surprise. 261 QRS, no DMS response, 622.

possible action on an injuries. Route 28 south on the other Highland Park Bridge ramp, about a mile and a half before the bridge southbound. 102, 149, 157, 26, North 5-3 response, 626.

0: 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Any confirmation on that location? Is that a good location?
1: We don't have anybody on scene yet.
0: Okay,

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1: That.
0: Just myself to fill my rescue if needed.
2: We're on exit 6. I got one vehicle. I'm not sure if we got rear ended. I got some rear end damage. I'll let you know in a second.
1: Where is it? Severe crash and injuries near of the Highland Park Bridge, 28 southbound. 260-157-149, second activation. North 53 respond to 633.

0: suction and injury. Stereo 20.
1: County Rescue 102. Okay, at exit 6, I have a single vehicle. He said the accident may have happened about a half a mile back with three vehicles. I'm not sure if you have anybody else in route at Fox Chapel. They can come on from Fox Chapel Road and check that area.
0: Copy. Are you out with 141? I knew they were calling for a second unit. I'm not sure if they're at some other location.
1: No, sir. We're at exit 6 where we were directed to go. I'm not sure where they're at. They may be behind us.
0: All right, I'll find them for you guys. And as of now, you have 102 assist in a route, and I just filled 191 for their rescue truck. As of now, you're the only unit on the road.
1: Copy that.

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1: 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We're up here with this vehicle. 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

0: 102, 6 and 2. 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
1: Yeah, we're good here. 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

0: 111, where are we heading?
1: One address, where was you there at 111? Good response.
2: 102-111. Apparently, this other accident, or continuation of this accident, somewhere on 28 southbound, I'm thinking from Fox Chapel up towards Delafield, but we're uncertain.
0: Okay, we'll get on southbound along.
2: Connie, did you get Foxville's location? Maybe that'll help.
1: Yeah, they're between mile marker 6 and 7.
3: He's pulling up. We're right above St. Margaret's, southbound.
1: Receive. Are you behind EMS right now?
3: Yeah, I'm pulling up right now.

0: 1 and 2 utility. No entrapment, EMS with the patient, just have debris and containment.
1: Yes. 1 and 2 utility from a system 2. You have 111 in rod and 191. It's up to your discretion. Do you want to keep coming?
0: I think I'll be good with just 111. If you don't need 191, 191 can return.
1: Back in. Thank you.
2: 6:44.

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1: I'll proceed in for the report. You can put the rest of the fire unit back in service.

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0: I just said

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0: 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They're going to sit on a vehicle that the state can get up there, rescue back in.
1: Copy 704.

0: County, 258 is in a truck. Nothing showing. We'll be out investigating.
1: Copy, 708.

0: 58 County. The homeowner called in stating she got the notification from the alarm company. She is not on scene. No one is in the house. Caretaker asked if she is responding and couldn't get the answer.
1: 3-6-6. On the 3-6. You can try to get verification if they're going to come to the scene or have a key order.
0: Copy.
2: Two 58 safety out. What's the crew?
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9th Street is going to be close from Center Avenue to Virginia Avenue, new extension. 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

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Sedalia will be closed from Brick Alley to Erdner. No emergency vehicle access. Again, Sedalia will be closed from Brick Alley to Erdner. No emergency vehicle access. Allegheny County clear 718.

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0: Okay, we'll take off. 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

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Number 8I-279 northbound Ohio Township, station 220, 158 for the rescue. Respond on fire 7:30.

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0: 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Ram on the scene, single vehicle into the guide wire, 64 mile marker 7.7, 279.
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0: Rescue 4, are you by gas, Red? Before the overpass northbound.

0: one vehicle accident into the guide rails. Mile marker 0.7, I-279 northbound station, 158 for the rescue notification. Respond on 5-737. 158, engine 2 in with 3, 737.
1: 220 assistant, 220 engineer, NPS southbound, and that's Ross, and come back.
2: Join Red, copy. Any assistant, 158, chief.
1: Go ahead, chief.
2: Okay, do you need our to continue?
1: I'm not on scene, chief. Rescue's there, but I haven't received an update with command traffic, so we'll let them give an update.
2: In route to the scene.

0: County, 220th.
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0: Yeah, you can hold the 220 rescue. 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You can put 158 back in, and Chief and Deputy can continue in.

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Landmark 8, I-229 northbound near Ohio Township. 254 is in request for their heavy blocker. Fire response 743.

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1: Okay, I did it.

units responded to 358 Harris Avenue with an update. 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

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Seen two-story single-family over a garage and been from three sides.

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0: 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No reason for the alarm is sounding. You can hold 8-148-258.
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1: 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It's responding to 358 Terrace Avenue, holding to 108-148-258. 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

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Sedalia Avenue is reopened from Brick Alley to Erdner again. Sedalia Avenue is reopened from Brick Alley to Erdner Avenue. Allegheny, clear, 10:09.

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0: There's small fire again, 1038.

Deuces Police. Deuces, that's Maine State Police with cargo checking. Near Palmer 3.4 I-79 northbound Marshall. Just being on scene request fire to check a burning bank in a tractor trailer for stability. 185 North Fire to response 11.

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0: County Wildfire Rescue. The container is going to Flatbed's towing company just to keep one lane closed for another 10 minutes.
1: Should we get back in?

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And then you have Sherman Williams, the Freeport Road in O'Hara, 217-102 North Park, 1308.

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0: rest you want to do is getting out, like two vehicles, possibly everybody out of the vehicle, I'll let you know.
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0: 185 Rescue, can I go ahead?
1: All left, I-79 northbound reopened, it's a 74 and a half marker, all recovered equipment is gone.

smoke alarm going off for the past 15 minutes. Queensbury Apartments, 220 South Home Avenue, apartment number 6 in Avalon. Stations 103-148-249 for the trucks. 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
1: 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The update came in at the smoke odor first floor, unknown apartment number.
0: That's the same.

0: 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Assistance on scene. I'll be doing a face to face. 108 Lieutenant. I'm
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0: Command to 108, Lieutenant. Maven's guy out here. 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
0: God, when you come down, just pull past, just right in front of the Queensbury apartment, son.

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0: Pete County. 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Request canceled. Okay, given. Dealing off the officer on the air.
1: Okay. I'll confirm that, honey. Getting on everybody.
0: Alexis Manor, no course for the deputy.
2: County, 4112. Send me on scene, no show, and got partial evac in progress. I'll give you an update in a moment.
0: 4112 on scene, no show.

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0: Alright, this is going to be burned food in apartment 209 due to a smoke condition. We're going to need to set up some fans so you can continue fire units in.
1: Receive, all fire units can continue.
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1: Good.
0: You have two engines en route. 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
1: Okay, that should be sufficient.

0: 7 engine, second entrance. 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
1: 187 engine.

responder detail E2-1324 Quail Roost, Ross Township, for a 72-year-old female who's been ill for 30 days, has a high fever, 247, respond with EMS 1404.

0: Charlie 4112. 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
1: Received, Will Perry Highway, command terminated 14-7.

a three vehicle accident on an injury on our toes with airbag deployment at River Road and Glen Osborne, Station 258, North Fire 5, 410.

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1: 101.
0: Better be out at that wreck, 60 southbound. Getting out, checking on it. Right now, it looks like southbound blocked. Fast, southbound blocked.
1: Copy. Bound block in a fast lane northbound.

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1: 101 Deputy.
0: Two involved. Here's one fled. I do have one female complaining in head pain.
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0: White Toyota, California plate. PD just pulled up.

0: County, 101 Deputy.
1: 101 Deputy.
0: Male for EMS. 22 week pregnant. 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
1: Copy, we'll advise you. 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
0: on scene.
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0: APG is on scene. Vehicle removed from the roadway to put fire back.
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for a garbage truck that hit a wall to a tire with hazards, Wildwood Sample Road at Sample Road in Hampton, Station 329, Second Station, respond with fire 215 at 1.

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1: 329 Chief.
0: What is the hat? Catch it.
1: Just off the dump truck hit the wall and blew it.
0: Got that. No need. Those are really not being autobahn.
1: Copy.
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0: 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Respond non-emergency or...
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1: Good.
0: Looks like there was a change in location. Police are going to be on scene with the crash at Wildwood Road and McCaslin Ridge Drive.

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0: 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Well, there's another need for fire here.
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0: Has pulled up on a crash. McKnight, Siebert. Put it in as unknown injuries. Dispatch all three.
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2: Negative injuries, EMS can return. Need police for the report, and 110 will be needed.
1: Copy, no injuries, 178, police for report. Three stories, nothing showing.

Medina Zima. Affirmative, approaching 41. You can pull up to the awning here. They're telling me it's a false alarm, but we're going to check the reporting into the dry room.

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1: Yeah, 254. If you can just pull into the Starbucks parking lot, might need just a little assistance with this one car.
0: County 254 Squad 4 and round.
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2: Yeah.

a vehicle accident. Mile marker 2.5, Route 28, northbound, Shaler. Station 260 and 191 with the rescue engine. Respond North Fire 3, 1516.

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And an H male having a seizure. 3 is response on West CMS, 1529.

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0: 158, Chief. Was that a negative ill effects?
1: No ill effects. Looks like they're waiting outside in the driveway.
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0: that's on the channel, First Loop Road. Callers reporting their son plugged in a charger, heard a pop, and now there's smoke filling the house, reportedly coming out of the house. 1547.
1: County 188,
0: deputy.
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2: County 4112. Okay, showing on, I got a three-story brick duplex. Nothing shown from the exterior. I'm going to investigate.
0: Copy, fire marshal on scene, three brick duplex, nothing showing, I'm investigating, 15.

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1: Got it.
2: Inside the structure. Units continue to emergency.
3: Units Lawyer First Loop Road. There's two incoming units continue. Emergency. Or valids continue, not emergency. Copy 188 in general.
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0: Charlie 248 engine 1 arriving, driving engine. We'll be going in to investigate.
1: 22 truck, are you clearing then?
2: Yeah, I'm marked available on the cut. I'll hold back.
1: Okay, I still need to make an announcement. 325 is on us. I'll clear everyone. Yeah, sorry for the part. Kind of figured I should show the top strip to return. It's free.
3: I do have mild condition in one of the bedrooms. I'm trying to treat. 248 engine, if you can send this text to the second floor.
4: There's no fire at this time. Mild smoke condition in one of the bedrooms.

0: Hunter County.
1: Super. Was responding. You can hold off on that, Phil.
0: Copy.
1: County, can you lead 100?
0: Looks like there's one right across the street.
1: Copy that.
2: County 187, engine in 2-1.
0: 187, engine in route 2-1.

0: call. Your attic ladder is coming in now.
1: County 188, rescue is responding.
2: Copy 188, rescue is responding.
3: 186 is on the scene. With the hydrant.
2: 186, engine 2, with the hydrant, 5058.
0: Command 188 after a long turn on a sleep instruction. 188, you got your buggy in the opposite lane. Send your crew down, side alpha by 240.
3: County 187 engine will be on scene.

0: headquarters to hold your... Copy. Kai 187 engine will be on scene. Here your units from command. Power has been shut off the main breaker. Here, we do have a smoke condition in the attic. Copy.
1: Negative readings, we determined that the detector has expired and was flashing error. Return all 150 units.
0: That detector, negative readings, fire back 63.
2: Command from second floor off.
0: Second floor.
2: I need a couple guys with tools to poke a couple inspection holes.
0: Copy. 188, 187. Heavy crew side alpha. Gonna need some inspection holes on the second for the attic.
2: Copy.

0: Bromine oxide alarm activation, 137 Renfrew Street in Ross, station 246, 252, with 254 response on North Fire 3-1603. Command, go ahead.
1: Crews reporting smoke in the attic. We're going to have an incident off side alpha.

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0: Town answers a 2-minute time check.
1: Connie, investigating smoke and descent into the attic at this time. No fire.
0: Perfect.
1: Connie, 246, Chief.
0: Go ahead.
1: Confirming no ill effects.
0: No reported ill effects.
1: Copy. I'll be around at the station on emergency pickup and apparatus.
0: Receive.

0: 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Respond North Fire 3608.
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0: Come in,
1: God. No smoke, no fire. There is a short burned wire into the attic. 41 pulse inside right now. Investigating. Still have pet for the same.
0: No smoke, no fire. Charter wire into the attic. I'm on the phone with the power now.

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0: County, 246 Chief.
1: 246 Chief, go ahead.
0: Hold the 252 and 246 at the bump. We finish up for interview.
1: Holding the 252 246 units on Redford Street. Per 246 Chief.
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1: Go ahead, Chief.
0: We have all our crews that were at the tail end. 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
1: 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Call yourself back in service.
0: Got a 188 under 1-2.

0: Hotel Commander. Scene's been turned to the homeowner. She's waiting for an electrician. 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
1: Is EMS needed?
0: 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We just got a tree branch on Y. I believe PD notified Duquesne Light.
1: That's received.

First responder detail to 456 Washington Street, Alberto, for a 71-year-old male. That's confused. We have high blood pressure. 273 QRS, DMS 1641.

for Lyft, 456 Washington Street, Del Borough, Station 273, respond with fire to 1656.

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1: Duty Chief, go ahead.
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1: Just come down to standby, this may have been a cooking incident from last night.

0: Connie from 250 Duty Chief.
1: Go ahead.
0: Yeah, you can return every off that night. Cool.
1: You cut out. 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
0: That's correct.

first responder, KLE 1, Leedsdale Manor, Unit 601, 27 Spencer Street, Leedsdale, 40-1716. 309 QRS response on West EMS 19, correction 1716.

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0: The custodian called in reporting a student accidentally pulled the alarm, so they're going to meet you, the responders, in the front door.
1: Alright. I'm pulling up. Hold 297 in myself.
0: Units for Chalfont Avenue, holding a 297. 297, Chief, already has returned 7022.
2: 297 Chief, 297 OC2, you need me for fire, please?
1: Nah, you can go back.
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0: Accidental pull station in a gymnasium. It was reset. Maintenance is working on getting the system reset also. Myself and the truck will be clear.
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1: 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Just hold with you.
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Report false alarm requesting canceled.

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Stations 185, 115, respond on North Fire 2.

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